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1: 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Now it's increasing again. 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

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From Elton John to Neil Diamond, coming up for you next. 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

The Lehigh Valley's greatest hits, Real Oldies 1470 WSAN. Is it an odd question? Yes, but there are people, you might be one of them, that would agree. Your dog is your soulmate.

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Real oldies, 1470 WSAN. See, the movies are just too long, and well, we could use a break. A little intermission could do the body good. Just saying. Let's talk minutes.

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1: So they say that after a rough night's sleep, a few simple changes could actually help you stay energized and really productive instead of letting fatigue take over. 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
1: Hey, it's Michelle Fay. I am checking out, but thank you for allowing us to keep you company. Thank you for making us your soundtrack, and I'm sorry that I'm congested. But Monday morning, every hour, you'll have your shot to become $1,000 richer right here. Good luck.

Real Oldies, 1470 WSAN, playing the Lehigh Valley's greatest hits. Just after midnight, Jeff Davis, Eddie Money and the Beach Boys. Coming up, the weekend is here again, and we've got the greatest hits for you. 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

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I'm Jeff Davis from Allentown to Bethlehem to Easton. 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

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Yeah.

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So we're just a tap away.

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the greatest hits of all time right here on Oldies 1470. I'm Jeff Davis, back into another long set of the greatest hits. Lionel Richie had a little health scare during one of his shows last month, but he's back on stage now, hopefully taking it easy when he can. Commodores.

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I'm Jeff Davis. 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

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Real oldies. 1470 WSAN. Just after 1 o'clock, I'm Jeff Davis. Happy weekend. Eagles and Aha coming up. It's Aretha now, the Queen of Soul. Respect.

0: 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Glad we could be that jerk.
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Real Oldies, 1470 WSAN, the Lehigh Valley's greatest hits. I'm Jeff Davis. Hope your face is smiling because it is the weekend and it's just getting started. Just like this long set of the greatest hits we just kicked off, Buffalo Springfield. Something.

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I'm Jeff Davis. 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

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Real Oldies 1470. Four Tops and Fleetwood Mac are coming up. It's another long set of the greatest hits back to back. I'm Jeff Davis. Happy weekend just after 2 o'clock. And starting Monday morning, we've got $1,000 for you. 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

The Lehigh Valley's greatest hits of all time, Real Oldies 1470. I'm Jeff Davis. We want to send you to see this guy. 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
1: 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The Lehigh Valley's greatest hits. Steve Miller Band, one of the greatest songs of the 70s. It's The Joker. I'm Jeff Davis. Back into another long set of the greatest hits as we head toward 3 o'clock. What was the worst song of the 1970s? Rolling Stone voters say Disco Duck. Yeah, it was number one, but you're not going to hear it here. Marvin Gaye.

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Heart of Glass, there's Blondie. I'm Jeff Davis. I guess this hour is brought to us by the letter B, because the Beatles and Billy Ocean are coming right up. As we roll through another long set of the greatest hits back to back, here's Billy Joel.

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I'm Jeff Davis. 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

0: the greatest hits of all time here on Real Oldies 1470. Billy Ocean, it's Caribbean Queen. I'm Jeff Davis. Got Roy Orbison, Queen, and Elton John coming up. 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

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I'm Jeff Davis. Got Hall & Oates coming up for you as we roll through this long set back-to-back. A new way to keep yourself cool. Or I guess it's kind of a trend that's back. We'll tell you

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The Lehigh Valley's greatest hits, real oldies, 1470 WSAN. I'm Jeff Davis. Got Paul McCartney and Wings and ABBA coming up as we roll through this long set. It's the greatest hits back-to-back, just after 4 o'clock. Rocking this town all night long. You got the Stray Cats.

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I'm Jeff Davis. Make sure you're hanging on all day Monday because it's our $1,000 Great Guess giveaway right here. 9 o'clock Monday morning. That's the first keyword. We'll do them 9 a.m. to 5.

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Real Oldies, 1470. I'm Jeff Davis. You don't have to call me, but you can always tap me, so to speak. 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What's up this morning?

0: 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I'm Jeff Davis. 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

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Just after 5 o'clock, good morning. I'm Jeff Davis. Happy Saturday with Norman Greenbaum and the Eurythmics. They're on the way. Doing them back-to-back, Temptations.

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I'm Jeff Davis. 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

the Valley's Real Oldies, 1470. I'm Jeff Davis. You know, with the price of gas these days, it might be better to ride a horse. But we're going to help you out because Monday morning, our $1,000 Great Gas Giveaway gets underway, 9 a.m. to 5 p.m. Listen for those keywords. 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

Real Oldies, 1470 WSAN, the Lehigh Valley's greatest hits. I'm Jeff Davis. Somebody is posting pirated concert videos of the Guess Who on their current tour. And I gotta tell you, they sound pretty good. Burton Cummings.

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1: Hey, there it is. Christina, thank you so much for hanging out this morning. 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My name is Christina, and if there's something you want to hear, well, let me know about it. 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

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It's Christina. You got Alexa or Google? 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It's Real Oldies, 1470.

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Real Oldies 1470. Hope you're having a fabulous start to the weekend. Hey, I want to know your awesome news of the week. Do you have something good to share? Let me know about it.

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1: Do you hear about Martha's mixtape? This is so cool. 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And, of course, you can let her know what yours is. 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That was really cool. Also, the ones with city names. Let us know yours. 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
1: Hi, it's Christina. 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
1: Hey, how would you like to see Bryan Adams in Milwaukee with you and a friend? We're making it happen. We're flying you off. VIP exclusive hookups right now. 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

1470. Socks with sandals, is it a vibe? Well, some people are saying that it's not just a fashion faux pas, but doctors say that socks keep your feet happy and healthy. They act like a barrier and a sponge to sweat and germs. There are also all sorts of nasty things that can happen by going sockless, from blisters to calluses, fungus, athlete's foot. Now I'm thinking, should I do socks with sandals?

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It's Christina. 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
1: The movie that my kids can't wait to see, Spider-Man Brand New Day. 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
1: Hey, it's Christina. 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

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Good morning, just after 10 o'clock. I'm Jeff Davis. Happy Saturday. Paul McCartney and Wings, Steve Perry, they're on the way. Now the Drifters.

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I'm Jeff Davis. 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
1: I'm Jeff Davis, kicking off another long set of the greatest hits back-to-back, heading toward 11 o'clock. What you got planned for this weekend, if you have time, make sure you swing by Pamplona. Yeah, the one in Spain, the running of the bulls, is underway. I mean, you might get injured or maimed,

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2: Somehow I got this idea of submarines and through a children's idea, yellow submarine. 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
2: At the time, I wasn't that wild on it. I knew it had some really great moments of animation. It didn't seem to hold together to me. I like it better now because it's sort of, it's an example of the times. Hey, look, everything's getting bigger.
3: It's not. It's also getting smaller.

0: The Beatles with George's Think for Yourself, the remixed Yellow Submarine song track version from the 1999 CD, which has since been remastered with 15 songs from the film. As we launch into another edition of Beatle Brunch, a celebration of the greatest group in rock history, featuring the songs and stories of the Fab Four on stage, backstage, and in the studio. I'm Joe Johnson.
1: Splendid!
0: On November 13th, 1968, New York City was abuzz with the premiere of another new Beatles film. Because the Beatle cartoons were smashing the competition on Saturday morning television, Al Brodax, who had produced nearly 40 episodes of the cartoons, had suggested to Brian Epstein that they splurge and make the full-length feature film, using some of the Beatles' more psychedelic songs as a springboard to a plot. The result was Yellow Submarine. And like the TV cartoons, the Beatles had little involvement in the motion picture. They didn't provide the voices and only appeared on camera in a short segment at the end of the film. Yellow Submarine's then stunning animation seems simple by today's Despicable Me standards, but it remains charming in its simplicity. And who can argue with the soundtrack? It's full of Beatle melodies, which have been cleaned up once again on the Blu-ray. Today we'll travel to Pepperland on a Yellow Submarine back to 1968 to hear how the film was crafted. Plus, we'll blend the soundtrack and dialogue to give you the flavor of the film. We pick up with Paul McCartney's memory of how the feature film came on the heels of the Beatle cartoons.
2: King Features in America had done this Saturday morning thing for kids. They really stereotyped us, you know, and I was the one. Oh, stop dropping your H's, Ringo. That developed as me. And Ringo was all in a funny way. And John was very sarcastic. And they tried to sort of, you know, get our characters. But it was so successful that I suppose they had a bit of money to burn and thought, we'll do the big feature from this. And I kept trying to persuade him to do a really simple card, like a Disney cartoon, really about a place where there were yellow submarines and blue submarines and everything. But they didn't want that. They wanted to keep the spirit of where our music was up to. And it was getting pretty psychedelic by now.

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0: Groovy. How do you start this thing?
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2: Perhaps this is it.

0: 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Coming at you loud and clear over the radio on Beatle Brunch with Joe Johnson.
1: Oh, no, the voices were terrible. We just refused to do them ourselves. We said, well, I'm not sitting there up for hours doing all these crummy jokes. They got other fellas. They got one of the lads who eventually got onto Coronation Street, Eddie of Coronation Street, who did a couple of us.
2: But that's where all of that stuff came from, you know, that sort of terrible fake Liverpool accent, hello.
3: We've lost the sub for good.
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4: But he did fix the motor.
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The Beatles with the 1999 Yellow Submarine Songtrack remix of Lucy in the Sky with Diamonds. Giles Martin's full Sgt. Pepper box certainly gave us several more great remixes to listen to, alternate takes as well. And in a true Beatle fan spirit, it's great to have them all. I'm Joe Johnson spotlighting Yellow Submarine today. Coming up, the title song from the film, we have a loud one and one where John says... Care to hang around and attend a Beatles songwriting session? The evolution of the title song. We'll check in when the Beatle Brunch Radio Network returns in a moment. 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
2: Well, welcome back to our feature on Yellow Submarine, which had its London premiere this week in 1968. Now, as promised, the evolution of the title song, starting with a very primitive one-man writing session featuring John Lennon.

0: it's time for time.
1: Look, the hands are slowing down.
2: That was take one of mainly John Lennon on the Yellow Submarine songwriting session from the Revolver mixes. Now let's turn it over to Paul McCartney, who dreamed the song up one night. Then we'll go to part two.
3: I was lying in bed. You know when you're just drifting off and you've got that sort of 5 or 10 minutes before you actually go? It's a nice little netherworld there. I like that. It actually sends me to sleep thinking of songs. It's good. I give yourself a little task. And somehow I got this idea of submarines and sort of children's idea, yellow submarine. And there were little blue ones and green ones and everything, but it all just came down to this yellow one. And I got very simple. Just thought of in bed and thought it'd be nice for a children's song.
4: Do you want to start it again then?
5: No, well, you do it then, I'll just play.
4: No.
5: You'll never hear it with two of us. Anyway, just sing.
4: No, but you know how to sing it.
5: I can't see it.
4: Oh, yeah, okay. It's just a critical mic. Can you read that?
5: Yeah, I can read it okay now, Paul.
6: Right.
5: You can play your track and I'll play on.

0: get it.
1: Yeah, only...
2: Well, I think it's going to be Morrison or Sheffield.
0: No, I don't think so.
2: Well, just...
3: But it's not recording, is it?
4: It is now.
3: Turn it up, then.
0: No, I haven't been singing it. Hello?
2: Yes, you have.
0: No, well, I haven't. No, come on, chaps, now, cut it out.
5: We've got to get a song done.

0: 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Take it over now.
1: Two writing sessions for Yellow Submarine. This one seems to have more participants in the studio working things out, while the earlier one was mostly John and Paul playing acoustic and repeating, "No one cared." Clearly placeholder lyrics. Awaiting these ones coming up. The loudest mix of Yellow Submarine to date.
2: Yellow Submarine. And we were marched till 3 the day to see them gathered there. From Land o' Groats to John o' Green, with Stepney do we tread. To see us, Yellow Submarine, we love it.

0: Ringo's voice almost drowned out on this later mix of Yellow Submarine, showcasing all of the miscellaneous pots and pans and chains and speakers, with John shouting, "Full speed ahead, Mr. Captain, full speed ahead." I'm Joe Johnson, descending quickly to the exit as well, but there are some Beetle Brunch bonus tracks to go along with the on-demand show today. 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
0: Don't push the panic button just yet. There's more Beetle Brunch in just a second, but we're getting ready to wrap up. While Yellow Submarine has been released in many formats and currently Blu-ray, there's little hope that we'll see official release of the Beetle cartoons. Those were bought by Apple years ago and lay in a vault somewhere. That series was not quite as kind to Ringo's character.
11: Poor Ringo. Never did no harm to no one.
12: The thing with that film that still blows me away is that, like, the first year it was out, I had all these kids coming up to me saying, "Why did you press the button?" Because, you know, I press that button and get shot out. And kids from all over the bloody world were shouting at me, "Why did you press the button?"
1: Now, whatever you do, don't touch that button.
2: Which button?
1: That one.
2: This one.
1: That was the panic button.

0: From the 15-track Yellow Sub song track, that's Hey Bulldog. Reportedly thought to have been titled Bullfrog until Paul and John started barking in the song, and then game and name changed. As you know, the Yellow Submarine song track, released in 1999, contained remixes of 15 Beatles songs. They were fantastic. And we featured those today around the apron of the Beatles' Yellow Submarine film. Now, for all of the 15 tracks remixed in 1999, none were done by George Martin and Giles, but a remix engineer, Peter Coven, assisted by Myrick Stiles and Paul Hicks, and a team of engineers, took on the task and did a great job. And only a northern song by George Harrison didn't receive its first stereo mix until this package in 1999, the Yellow Submarine song track. Now it's time for our Mind Games contest, where this week you can win a set of four original, large-sized Yellow Submarine buttons. Here's the question. What song did John and Paul hold record-writing sessions for? We played them on today's Beatle Brunch. Answer Mind Games in the community section of BrunchRadio.com. 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And please check your email. We have a ton of prizes ready to go unclaimed and given away again. And you don't want to see your prize go to someone else. And speaking of Yellow Submarine, join the Beatle Brunch Club to hear all of the 26 episodes of Ringo's Yellow Submarine radio show from 1983. 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It comes at the very end. You'll hear it now. I'm Joe Johnson. Thanks for listening. I'll see you next week on the Beatle Brunch National Radio Program.
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Just after noontime, I'm Jeff Davis. Happy weekend. AHA is on the way with the Bee Gees, too, as we roll through this long set of the greatest hits back-to-back. 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

0: 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Glad we could be that jerk.
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1: Jackson 5 and the Steve Miller Band coming up. I'm Jeff Davis. Just after 1 o'clock, here's Fleetwood Mac.
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The Lehigh Valley's greatest hits, real oldies, 1470 WSAN. I'm Jeff Davis, hanging out in the Motor City from the Temptations and the Motown Sound. We head to Bob Seger and the Silver Bullet.

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1: I'm Jeff Davis, back into another long set of the greatest hits. Jimmy Buffett's Coral Reefer Band touring again this year. It kicked off last night, actually. They're in D.C. tonight. Here's Marguerite.

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Real oldies, 1470. I'm Jeff Davis, rolling through another long set of the greatest hits back-to-back. Billy Joel and Fleetwood Mac are on the way. Huey Lewis and the News, it's the hearts of that weekend rock and roll.

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The greatest hits of all time right here on Oldies 1470. I'm Jeff Davis with another long set of the greatest hits back-to-back. Stay there for the next. And make sure you hear Monday morning at 9 o'clock. That's when we kick off our $1,000 Great Gas Giveaway. 9 chances every weekday to win $1,000. 9 a.m. through 5 p.m. Listen for those keywords. 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
1: I'm Jeff Davis, and I bet Rod Stewart would be the first person to tell me it's a soccer match, not a soccer game. 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

Jan and Dean, and I send that one out to Cal Reed from Hopatcong, New Jersey. Carol, thank you for the wonderful email. She's going to Hawaii next month on vacation. 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

Com, and I send that one out to Mary Albright from Jim Thorpe, Pennsylvania. Mary, thank you for the wonderful email. 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Here's Mr. Benny King. When the night-

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Shelley Fabre on a Greatest Hits Weekend, and I send that one out to Sue Donchez. Sue, thank you for the wonderful email. She says she and her Johnny Angel are celebrating their 45th wedding anniversary today. Congratulations, and hope you guys have a wonderful day. Got a request? 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

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Craig Stevens middays, including the all-request Oldies Cafe at noon. And yours truly, Mike Mittman, on that

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I want to send this one out to Darlene Surfos from Pottsville, Pennsylvania. She said, Mike, could you play some Chuck Berry?

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a cartoon on a Saturday evening. 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

Frankie Valli, and I just can't take my eyes off of you. 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

0: your home for the Beatles, Real Oldies 1470 WSAN, iHeartRadio. 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Of course, you can spend it on whatever you want, but if you want to get away, that'll give you a good jump start for this summer's vacation. Cash is back. 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

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Real Oldies 1470. Mike Mittman from the Oldies Clubhouse. Thank you so much for spending this Saturday with me. We'll do it again Monday starting at 3. Casey Kasem coming up next.

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3: And on with our survey of the 40 top hits in the nation this week. 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
3: The Edgar Winter Group took this record all the way to number one. It stayed there for 1 week. It stayed in the top 10 for 6 weeks. It's now down to number 27. This is Frankenstein.